Think for a moment. In the series of coincidences that have brought you here. A collection of atoms in a single conjunction assembled into a living form. Iron forged in ancient stars. Oxygen once bound to stone. Carbon drifting through interstellar clouds. All gathered, all arranged, until matter learned to pulse with electricity. Every heartbeat is improbable. Every breath, a repetition of processes. A structure built of dust and light, capable of standing beneath the sky and asking what the sky is. Think how lucky we are to be fleeting and eternal at once. To witness the sun. To belong to the infinite dance, and yet to feel it all connected.

Are we simply dust that remembers? Dust that measures time. Was it all the work of a spark? An accident without witnesses? Who gave us permission? Was there a judge? A council? Is there a director? Is there a score? The universe doesn't respond. It simply expands. We wonder about the root of everything, as if the root had a face. Perhaps the creator is.

prettiest train. It's the prettiest train I ever have seen, a honest train. It's the prettiest train I ever have seen. Now if you want to ride it, you must get redeemed, because this train

transforming gal. Walking so sweetly when you walk, when you talk, when you dance with me, gal. Ba boom, ba boom, bam boom, bam. I'll never make you blue.